You're with Debbie B on 101.5 and this is our business, investment and real estate show. Moreton Bay's business scene is buzzing with big news right now. Down at Moreton Bay Central, ground has broken on PSI Quantum's world-first quantum computer. Project tipped to spark breakthroughs in medicine, materials and tech for years to come. Right next door, Kiwi manufacturer Pultrum Composites has locked in a $1 million HQ spot after beating out competitors from six countries, with plans to team up with UniSC researchers and students. It's not all headline projects though. Council's also backing the little guys, with up to 1,000 small businesses across the region scoring 6 months free digital marketing and finance tools through a constant contact partnership. Add it all up, and Moreton Bay's economy is closing in on $25 billion in gross regional product, with 6,500 jobs added in just 12 months. Big momentum for our region. And neighbouring Caloundra, the $68 million Aura Hotel is taking shape, promising live music, dining and roughly 150 new local jobs once it's open. Let's take a song break and then we'll be back and I will be talking to you about the Tokyo Innovation Week. It's all happening in the city of Moreton Bay. I got

You're with Debbie B on 101.5, and we've been talking about it for a while now. This week, the Tokyo Innovation Week has been happening in the city of Moreton Bay, and it's a big deal. We're one of just two cities worldwide and the only Australian city chosen to partner with the Tokyo Metropolitan Government for this exciting innovation challenge. Five hand-picked Tokyo startups are here this week, tackling real local problems from disaster prediction and preparedness to infrastructure maintenance. Think VR evacuation training, pipe inspection robots, satellite-powered water risk mapping, and portable water regeneration tech. Mayor Peter Flannery says it's all about strengthening ties between Queensland and Japan while pushing Moreton Bay closer to its goal of becoming a top 10 innovation hub. The winning startup will be announced later this year, with City of Moreton Bay backing a fully funded pilot project.

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That was Heaven by Bryan Adams. I hope you're having a great Friday morning. You with Debbie B on 101.5. I've got If You Want My Love by Cheap Trick. This is an oldie, but it's a great song. Released back in 1982.

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That was Kids in the Kitchen, Changing Mood. I hope you're having a great Friday and your mood is terrific. I've got Keith Urban up next. You Look Good in My Shirt, released back in 2002. He's a great Aussie boy, isn't he?

0: The Rock with Rocket from 6 to 8 with D'Amica and Steve. Eclectic Avenue with Robin Fiona from 8 till 10. Then it's Eclectic Long Play from 10 till midnight. Yeah! On Moreton Bay's home of classic hits and rock,
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2: Your morning weather update for Moreton Bay. Today, 23 to 10, mostly sunny today with light winds. Over the weekend, we're looking at temperatures ranging from 23 to 11. It will be partly cloudy with a couple of showers about and some brisk winds. Keeping our community connected and informed on 101.5.
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You're with Debbie B on 101.5, and this is the real estate part of our business investment and real estate show. Queensland building rules are getting a much-needed refresh. The state government has unveiled a new Queensland code and updated modern home standards, the first major overhaul of design and siting rules in more than 15 years. The new code sets contemporary, consistent standards for detached houses and secondary dwellings, covering things like building height, setbacks, privacy, car parking, and open space. It replaces outdated provisions that have barely changed since 2010 and which saw three quarters of Queensland councils applying different housing requirements. Local governments get a three-year transition period from September 1 to adopt the code, backed by guidance and implementation support. On the modern home side, changes include a 5-star energy rating for homes under 50 square metres, a 6-star rating for raised floor Queenslander-style homes, and a new ramp-ready option letting elevated homes add a compliant ramp down the track. There's also more flexibility in accessible bathroom design and new solutions around step-free entry, weatherproofing, and termite management. Those reforms start August 14th. Housing Minister Sam O'Connor says it's about cutting red tape while keeping accessibility and energy standards intact. And industry groups, including the Housing Industry Association, Master Builders Queensland, and the LGAQ, have all welcomed the changes.

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Welcome to 101.5 FM. I'm Debbie B, and let's have a look at what's on in business in the city of Moreton. Go along to Pine River's Breakfast Forum, Brisbane 2032 Ready, with special guest speaker Dominic Lamb on Wednesday the 19th of August from 7 through to 8:30 a.m. at UniSC Moreton Bay. Pine River Social Networking is every second Wednesday of the month, 4:30 to 6:30 p.m. at Hip Hop's Brewers, Brendale. Pumicestone Chamber of Commerce enjoys sunset networking drinks on the last Friday of the month from 4:30 p.m. at the Oyster Shed Beach Club Sandstone Point Hotel. That sounds lovely, doesn't it? Their monthly business networking dinners are held at the Bribey RSL at 6:30 p.m. Next dinner is the 1st of September. It's an opportunity to enjoy an intimate small group with facilitated conversations with time to build real relationships that are designed to spark referrals. Greater Caboolture Chamber of Commerce will hold the next pub chat on Wednesday the 26th of August from 5:30 through to 7 p.m. at Buddy Brewing Burpengary. Lauren Leach will speak about cash flow and business resilience. Four counsellors will also be in attendance. A chance to meet new members and grow your business network, exchange referrals and build valuable connections. AGM coming up on the 23rd of September. Join Redcliffe Peninsula Chamber for a high-energy speed networking night on Tuesday the 1st of September from 6:30 through to 8:30 at Sunny's Margate Beach. Sanford Chamber holds regular networking breakfast at the Sanford Community Hub on the second Wednesday of the month. On the third Friday of the month, the Hills and District Chamber enjoys a networking lunch as well as a social networking on the last Thursday of the month. North Lakes Chamber of Commerce breakfast meetings are held on the third Tuesday of the month at the North Lakes Hotel. Next breakfast is the 18th of August, 7 through to 8:30 a.m. And the subject there is how to use AI confidently as a business owner. Well, that sounds helpful. Join the new Have Your Say on Doing Business in Moreton Bay. Register your interest online on Council's website to ensure you receive updates on opportunities like surveys, workshops and small events that might include focused discussion on issues that matter to local businesses. And finally, City of Moreton Bay is rolling out a simple change to make waste sorting easier. General waste bins with old pale green lids will be replaced with new red lids, creating a clearer and more consistent system across the city. Businesses with a pale green lid bin, please keep it on the curbside between 6 a.m. and 6 p.m. on your usual collection day to allow time for the changeover. And that's what's on in business in the city of Moreton.

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Have you lodged your tax return yet? If not, this information session is for you. Delivered through the Business Boost Partnership between the University of the Sunshine Coast and City of Moreton Bay, the workshop will help small business owners better understand their tax obligations, avoid common tax pitfalls, and get on top of lodgements before problems grow. If your tax return is still on your to-do list, take this opportunity to hear from an expert, ask questions, and gain practical guidance to keep your business on track. The date is Wednesday the 19th of August from 10 a.m. through to 12 p.m. It's at Uni SC Moreton Bay. That's 1 Moreton Parade, Petrie, and the cost is free, but spaces are limited.

Moreton Bay business owners, this could be your last shot at something special. Applications are officially open for intake 4 of the City of Moreton Bay's Digital Leap program, and it might just be the final round under the current mentoring model. 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Applications close on the 18th of September, with the program kicking off the week of 19th of October. So don't sit on this one.

Well, that's it for another Morning Magazine. I hope you've had a great Friday morning. You've been with Debbie B. Stay tuned for more classic hits after the weather at 12 on Moreton Bay's home of Information 101.5, keeping our community connected. Have a great weekend.

0: There is perhaps a different way of looking at the stories of corruption constantly being uncovered by the media. 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
3: Each day, our media uncover fresh stories of corruption among the leaders of our society. Royal commissions are established, judicial and government investigations are requested, and boards of inquiry hand down their judgments. While not condoning corruption in any form, I find it's easy for us to point the finger at the accused when their wrongdoings become very public. But do we ever stop to think what an inquiry might dig up on each one of our own lives? While we probably wouldn't be high on the corruption scale, maybe we could be a little more conscious of our own failures before we become too critical of others' greed and corruption. Perhaps this might be a good opportunity to look back on our lives and take steps to repair any damage we may have done to others. We could repay or return items held on what has now turned out to be a long-term loan basis, and perhaps even take time out to try and repair rifts in our relationships with family or friends. If we're sincere and prepared to make a go of it, this process can enable us to experience a wonderful inner peace and allow us to face the day with a joy in our hearts that may have been missing for some time. We'll let the judges do the judging of those in the public eye, while our look at our own inner selves will perhaps allow us to be a little more tolerant and less judgmental towards others. I'm Peter Mack, and that's life. Yeah,

0: 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Beep, beep, beep, beep, yeah. On Moreton Bay's home of classic hits, 105. 1015 weather.
1: Your afternoon weather update for Moreton Bay. Today, 23 to an overnight low tonight of 10. This afternoon will be mostly sunny, just a few light winds around. Over the weekend, we're looking at temperatures ranging from 23 to overnight lows of 11, partly cloudy with a shower or two here and there, and some brisk winds, keeping our community connected and informed on 1015.
0: Now, here's another hour of better music variety. 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

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G'day, my name's Will, and that song takes us back to 1989 when a loaf of bread was around a dollar and you could pick up a Holden Commodore brand new for around 20 grand. That is Elton John, Sacrifice. Still to come later on this hour, we have got a Beach Bum classic from Chris Rea, the first ever hit for Blondie, and also a smoothie soundtrack song from Dirty Dancing. 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

101.5 FM, home of the classics across Moreton Bay and beyond. We're the station with the bigger, brighter Brekkie Show with Nikki, weekday mornings from 6. And we've got the Big Blue Birthday Book. If you've got a birthday coming up soon, or if one of your loved ones has a birthday coming up soon, make sure you jump on our website and register your name for a birthday call. And if you're really, really lucky, Nikki might even give you a hip hip hooray. That band is called Wet, Wet, Wet. And the reason they chose that for a band name is because they're Scottish and the little village that they came from has really bad weather that's always wet, wet, wet. But let's go to the beach now with Chris Rea.

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101.5 FM on your Friday afternoon of easy listening, the best afternoon of the week. It's almost cocktail hour. Soundtrack in the 70s there with Donna Summer as the classics continue. One of my favourite bands, The Cars, and this is Drive. And Ayla will be driving you home this afternoon with all the classic hits, weather, traffic reports, everything you need to get your weekend started with Ayla this afternoon from 3 here on 101.5.

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101.5 FM, the station that loves retro music. And tonight from 6, we've got the Friday Night Retro Mixtape. Do the time walk back to some of your favourite tunes from the 70s, 80s and 90s for your Friday night. You can unwind from your terrible working week with three shows covering a variety of genres from bygone years. We've got the Retro Chart Show from 6, Nothing But the 80s and 90s with Dave from 8, and the 80s Mixtape from 10 till midnight on Moreton Bay's own 101.5. As we go back to 1978, when it would cost you about $2.50 to get into the Ecker, and a six-pack of beer would cost $2.10. And Phil Collins became the voice of Genesis, and they came up with this hit. 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
2: Your afternoon weather update for Moreton Bay. Today, 23 to an overnight low tonight of 10. This afternoon will be mostly sunny, just a few light winds around. Over the weekend, we're looking at temperatures ranging from 23 to overnight lows of 11, partly cloudy with a shower or two here and there, and some brisk winds, keeping our community connected and informed on 1015.
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1015 FM on your easy listening Friday afternoon, the best day of the week. It is almost happy hour and we love our Kiwis, and we love that Kiwi lady, Margaret Ehrlich from the late 80s, Escaping. Later on this hour, a classic from Vanda and Young, two guys who did so much for the Aussie music industry. We'll have an early one from Boy George, and we'll go to the movies with Barbara Streisand. But right now, the Bee Gees. 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

0: 101.5 FM, the station that loves their Aussie music, and we've got the Oz Rock Music Show, Saturday afternoons from 3 with Hannah, playing wall-to-wall Aussie classics. Speaking of which, Vander and Young are two guys who really helped the Aussie music industry a lot. I mean, they helped out the Easy Beats, John Paul Young, even AC/DC, and the list goes on and on. And when they weren't producing other people's music, they were making their own music under the name Flash in the Pan.
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And from 10, Best in Bluegrass. So join us Monday nights for Monday Night Country from 6 right here on 101.5. I don't know how Boy George would look in a cowboy hat, but here's an early one from his band Culture Club.

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The band is Top Loader. The song, Dancing in the Moonlight. After three this afternoon, we've got Ayla and The Drive Home with all the news, music, information, weather and traffic to get you home. That's with Ayla this afternoon from three here on 101.5 FM.

0: 101.5. 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
4: Your afternoon weather update for Moreton Bay. Today, 23 to an overnight low tonight of 10. This afternoon will be mostly sunny, just a few light winds around. Over the weekend, we're looking at temperatures ranging from 23 to overnight lows of 11, partly cloudy with a shower or two here and there, and some brisk winds, keeping our community connected and informed on 101.5.
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101.5, home of the classics across Moreton Bay and beyond. Good afternoon. My name is Will. Thank you for joining me. I'll be here until 3, playing all of your favourite easy listening classics. Later on this hour, an early one from a lady by the name of Dido. And Jimmy Buffett will mix us up a cocktail from the past. But right now, a beauty. This is a great song. Originally a member of the Mamas and the Papas, after he went solo, he gave us this gem from 1970. This is Mississippi by John Phillips on 101.5.

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When Something Is Wrong With My Baby, coming up in just a moment. Jimmy Buffett will mix us up a Friday afternoon cocktail. But right now, a lady by the name of Dido Florian Claude de Bouvier O'Malley Armstrong, thank goodness she shortened it to Dido.

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That is Carly Simon, and tomorrow she is releasing her 24th studio album. It's called Come in Waves. I wonder what it's going to be like. Anyway, that takes us back to the 80s. Coming around again, I've got to say a big happy birthday to my darling bride, Kylie. Happy birthday to you, my love. Mwah. Coming up after three, we've got Ayla and The Drive Show. All the information you need to get you home safely on this Friday afternoon as the hits continue right here on 101.5 FM.

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Hey, happy Friday. Thanks for joining me on your afternoon drive. This is Ayla wrapping up the work week here on 101.5, at least for me. We've got the tracks you know and love from the 70s and beyond. And shout out to all my commuters, if you've still got a ways to go on your ride, we're keeping you up to date on all the latest in the Moreton Bay and surrounds. Keep it here with classic hits, Blondie, Taking It Away.

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2: For your traffic report, the roadworks on Gympie Road are causing a heavy lineup from Chermside to Aspley. Take care. And it's a mixed bag along Southbine Road, Everton Park. Up on the Sunshine Coast, it's bumper to bumper along Nicklin Way, Boca Arena. And there's multiple hold-ups to get through along Anzac Avenue, Kippering to Rothwell. Drive safe, take care through those school zones which are in operation until 4 p.m. That's your traffic here on 101.5.

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2: For your traffic update, take care of an accident southbound on the Bruce Highway, North Lakes. Consider an alternate route and take care for the congestion on the surrounding routes. Take care of an incident on the Gateway Motorway, Broondall northbound, causing slight congestion. Up on the Sunshine Coast, the Sunshine Motorway is a mixed bag through Mountain Creek. And it's stop and go along Deception Bay Road. Drive safe, that's your current traffic on 101.5.

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Keep you here for more great music coming up for you, your voice, your radio.

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2: For your weather update, we're sitting on a 21 across Moreton Bay with mostly clear skies. Headed for an overnight low of 12. We're expecting a shower or two around the bay over the weekend. Tomorrow, there's a couple of showers around with a maximum 23, minimum 13. That's your weather here on 1015, your home of updates and information.
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You're here with Ayla on a 101.5, driving you home on your Friday afternoon. Hey, happy Friday. Great job making it to the end of the week, especially if you're out there on those busy roads. Shout out to all my commuters driving safe this afternoon. Keep an ear out for traffic reports coming up here twice an hour to stay up to date on the latest. We have that from Captain and Tennille kicking off our second hour, and we've got a bit of Jerry Rafferty keeping it in the 80s. It's 4:05 p.m. You're tuned to 101.5.

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2: For your traffic report, great job out there on those busy roads to all my busy commuters. It's a car park along Gympie Road, Kedron to Aspley. Take care through the lights. Up on the Sunshine Coast, it's a lineup along Caloundra Road at the lights and roundabouts, Coolville Park. For your local alert, take care of an accident on Old Gympie Road at the New Settlement Road Junction, Burpengary, and consider an alternate route. Narangba Road and Burpengary Road are stop and go through Narangba. Take care, that's your traffic here on 101.5. 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
2: You here with Ayla on 101.5, it's at 4:45 and we've got your current traffic for all my commuters on those busy roads. It's starting to clear up heading towards the Pine River Bridge, Southbound Road stop and go through Everton Park. Up in the Sunshine Coast, the Sunshine Motorway is patchy through Mountain Creek. Old Gympie Road is clogged from Dakiman to Burfingarry and Deception Bay Road has a couple of hold-ups to get through. Drive safe, that's your current traffic here on 101.5.

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1: For your weather update, we're sitting on a 20 across Moreton Bay with a mostly clear skies, headed for an overnight chill of 12. We're expecting a shower or two around the bay over the weekend. Tomorrow there's a couple of showers around with a maximum 23, minimum 13. That's your weather here on 101.5, your home of updates and information.
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Thanks to the Smiths there and John Lennon kicking off our third and final hour. It's 5 p.m. here on 101.5. Thanks for tuning in with me as always. Hope you're enjoying your afternoon and these great classic hits on 101.5, your voice, your radio. Great job out there to all my commuters tuning in. Keep driving safe and stay tuned to stay up to date with traffic reports coming up for you twice an hour. This is Joe Joseph and the Falcons.

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2: Great job out there on those busy roads. It's starting to clear up around the Pine River Bridge if you're heading towards it. Patchy along the Gympie Road from Kedron to Chermside. Up on the Sunshine Coast, it's a mixed bag at Sippy Downs Drive. And for your local alert, Narangba Road and Burpengo Road are parked up from Kawongba to Narangba. Consider an alternate route. That's your traffic here on 101.5. Drive safe. Stay tuned to stay up to date.

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2: For your traffic update, great job out there on those busy roads. There's a couple of stops to get through. Southbound Road, Everton Park. Up on the Sunshine Coast, it's clearing up nicely. The Sunshine Motorway is held up through Mountain Creek. And for your local alert, the Bruce Highway is a mixed bag in both directions from North Lakes to Burpengary. And Burpengary Road is lined up at the lights and roundabouts. That's your current traffic here on 101.5. 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

thanks for tuning in with me this afternoon. This is Ayla on a 101.5 signing off this evening. Keep it here on 101.5 and we're coming up for you. There's plenty happening over the weekend program. And I'll catch you back here on Monday afternoon from 3 to 6 p.m.

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From 1969, that was the first of Elvis Presley's 2 weeks in top position with In the Ghetto. In 1970, Creedence Clearwater Revival Up Around the Bend, followed by 71 with Daddy Cool, and they're doing the Eagle Rock.

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1974, that was the last of Barbra Streisand's 3 weeks in top position with The Way We Were. In 75, Peter Shelley, Love Me, Love My Dog, followed by Sherbet. And how was that last of their 5 weeks in top spot?

0: You're listening to the Retro Chart Show here on 101.5 FM. My name is Bruce. This is the program where we play the song that was number one on the Brisbane charts on this day throughout the years. We began the top of last hour, 1965, with the Beatles and Help. We're now up to 1979. That was Racy and Some Girls. In 1980, Mac Davis, It's Hard to Be Humble, followed by 81 with Rick Springfield and Jesse's Girl.
1: Back a few months ago, I was headlining at a great big nightclub. And he put me up a couple of days early. I came in a couple of days early, and they put me up at what they call the Star Suite. Now, here I am, headliner in one of the biggest nightclubs in the country, and I wake up at 8 o'clock in the morning in this Star Suite all by myself. Yeah, that's what I said, aw. But I did what I've always done, man, to cheer myself up. I picked up my guitar, I sat down, and wrote me a little song. Now this is how it feels to be alone at the top of the hill, trying to figure out why.

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1: 1985, that was the Models. And Out of Mind, Out of Sight. In 86, Madonna, Papa Don't Preach. 87, Party Boys, He's Gonna Step on You Again. And in 1988, John Farnham, Age of Reason.

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0: That's 1989 and New Kids on the Block. You've got it, the right stuff. Well, that just about brings an end to another edition of the Retro Chart Show here on 101.5 FM. This is the program where we play the song that was number one on the Brisbane charts on this day throughout the years. We began in 1965 and this evening we'll finish in 1990 with MC Hammer. You Can't Touch This. 91, Bryan Adams, Everything I Do For You. And 92, Ugly Kid Joe released an EP called As Ugly As They Want To Be, which reached number one. And one of the tracks on that was the hit song Everything About You. Well, I'm out of here. Have a great weekend. I'll catch you next week on the Retro Chart Show. Bye for now.
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1: 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Here's 101.5, Moreton Bay's home of classic hits. And now, for the next 2 hours, let's have some great music from those great decades. 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

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The more section is where I play one that's not from the 80s and 90s, and it's sometimes a mistake, sometimes not. 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

Okay, that's it for the 80s, 90s and more for this week. Thank you very much for your company. I'm going to go away, find some more songs from the 80s and 90s, bring them back here. I'll see you back here, same time, same place, 8 o'clock next Friday night for more of the same. The 80s.

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8: 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For the next 2 hours, we're digging out the songs you forgot you loved, some absolute classics, a few left fielders, and hopefully at least one that'll make you yell, holy moly, I haven't heard this in years. That's the whole point of this little Friday night operation. And if you're currently scrolling through Netflix trying to decide what to watch, give up. Just give up. You and I both know that you're going to spend 40 minutes looking for something, getting annoyed, then watch something that you've already seen anyway. Put the bloody remote down. I've got you. Let's start in 1982 with Laura Branigan.

Of course, that's Tina Turner with Private Dancer, written by Mark Knopfler, who decided the song really needed a female voice. Excellent judgment, Mark. Because Tina's singing Private Dancer sounds mysterious, sexy, and slightly dangerous. Knopfler singing it might have sounded like a bloke explaining why there's a pole in his shed. Now, another woman with a voice capable of removing paint from a wall. It is Pat Benatar. We belong on 101.5.

0: Thompson Twins there with Hold Me Now. And despite being called the Thompson Twins, there were three of them at the height of their success. Nobody apparently thought this required any further discussion, which I respect. Just commit to the lie. 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
2: The historical village. It's a blast from the past. It's another world. It's like a different planet. So bring the kids and open their eyes to how hard life used to be. They'll have fun, learn, and they can even ride a train. So visit the historical village on Beerburrum Road. It's history in the making.
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6: Welcome back to Friday Rewinds with Ren on 1015. The police now. Sting singing about a woman who apparently turns everything she touches into magic. I'd settle for someone who can fold a fitted sheet. Seriously, I've watched tutorials. At some point, they do one little maneuver with all the corners and suddenly it's a rectangle. Now that's witchcraft. The police. Every little thing she does is magic.

Supergrass with All Right, one of those songs that can still make you feel 17 right up until you stand up too quickly and your knees make a sound like somebody's stepping on bubble wrap. Madonna next, Holiday, one of those records that properly launches her into her mainstream. And more than 40 years later, that opening still causes involuntary dancing. So if you are stopped at the traffic lights, keep it above the dashboard level. Nobody needs to see that. Madonna, Holiday.

0: XTC with Sensors Working Overtime. 1, 2, 3, 4, 5, Sensors Working Overtime. In 1982, that was poetic. In 2026, it's just a woolly self-checkout. Kids are screaming, phones ringing, machines beeping, somebody standing 6 centimetres behind you, and then, ding, ding, unexpected item in the bagging area. Yeah, just the groceries. 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I'm Ren, and apparently I'm no longer welcome at the self-checkout. Back shortly.
1: 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If you're

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12: Welcome back. And if you're listening from a hospital bed somewhere, like one of my good friends, the Mighty Duck is, then this one's for you. Fleetwood Mac now, a band that produced some of the greatest music ever recorded while maintaining an interpersonal stability of a shopping trolley with one stuffed wheel. Relationships, breakups, arguments, drugs. Basically, if Fleetwood Mac had ever employed a HR department, that poor guy would have lasted until Tuesday. From 1987, this is Everywhere.

who was talking about a revolution. That was Tracy Chapman, the voice that arrived in 1988 without pyrotechnics, choreography, dancers, or 12 costume changes, just a guitar and something worth saying. Turns out that'll do it. Now, one of Australia's great storytellers, Paul Kelly, can somehow fit an entire life into 4 minutes without making it feel like he's telling you his life story. From 1985, here is Paul Kelly with St Kilda to King's Cross. Enjoy.

0: there with Heavy Cross. And Beth Ditto had one of those voices where you look at the person producing it and you think, where the heck are you storing the rest of that? Absolutely enormous. And there goes our one of Friday Rewind. We're only halfway done, so don't wander off and accidentally become productive. Nobody needs that kind of pressure on a Friday night. I'm Renda Haas, and you are on 101.5 Friday Rewinds, Hour 2. Let's go!
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0: Welcome back, Moreton Bay. Hour 2 of Friday Rewind begins now with me, Renda Haas, on 1015. If you're just joined us, welcome. If you've been here since 10 o'clock, congratulations. You have now spent an entire hour listening to a bald man rummage through 40 years of music, and somehow I'm the one with the radio show. Hour 2 starts in the late 90s with a band who apparently looked at SKA Punk, enormous amounts of plaid, and said, yep, I'll take all of it. The Mighty Mighty Boss Tones. Here they are with the impression that I get.

grassy playground there with possibly two of the greatest words ever combined in a song title, sex and candy. Although the practicalities are questionable. Chocolate melts, sheets are expensive, and eventually someone has to explain the stain. Let's move swiftly back to 1981. Duran Duran, Girls on Film.

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By 1986, Phil Collins was simultaneously in Genesis, enjoying a massive solo career, producing other artists and seemingly appearing on every second record release on planet Earth. Meanwhile, I can put something down in my own shed and lose it while I'm still bloody holding it. Some people are just built differently. Now, Eddie Grant from 1982, it's Electric Avenue. That was bad. Sorry, I'm walking away.

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3: 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Right, this next song has bothered me for years. Men Without Hats, The Safety Dance. Apparently, it's about being thrown out of clubs for pogo dancing when disco was still dominant. So the safety wasn't workplace safety, which is disappointing because I've always imagined the bloke dancing around like that because someone forgot to complete a risk assessment. And also, they're called Men Without Hats. Then don't lecture me about safety. Where is your PPE, you drongo? The Safety Dance. Here they are, Men Without Hats.

0: box 20 there with Push. You know, Rob Thomas was only in his mid-20s when the first Matchbox 20 album exploded. Mid-20s. At that age, I thought having matching socks meant that I had it together. Next, one of those songs that screams late 90s radio the second it starts. Blessed Union of Souls. Hey, Leonardo, she likes me for me. You're on 101.5.
1: 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And she don't care about my money.

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And that is a magnificent late 90s rock song. Now we're going to attempt something considerably faster. Bare Naked Ladies, 1 week, a song responsible for millions of people confidently singing the first seven words and then spending the next 2.5 minutes making noises like an auctioneer having a stroke. If you know every word, congratulations. I don't trust you. Bare Naked Ladies, 1 week. It's been...

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6: Welcome back to Friday Rewind on 1015. The Offspring now with one of their great motivational songs. Well, sort of. Why don't you get a job? Nothing subtle about that title. Imagine releasing it today. Spotify would immediately add a trigger warning. This song contains themes of employment and personal responsibility. The Offspring. Why don't you get a job? Why don't you get a job?
7: My friends got

and just like me, that was Forever Young. Ha ha, youth group. Their version came out in 2006 and gave the old Alphaville song a completely different life. And Forever Young is a lovely sentiment, although at 50, I don't necessarily need Forever Young. I'd happily negotiate for Gets Out of a Car without making a noise. Yeah, that'll do. Big Runga next with Sway. What a pretty voice. You are.

0: All American Rejects there with Gives You Hell. And that, ladies and gentlemen, is us done for another Friday here on 101.5. 2 hours disappeared frighteningly quickly, didn't it? Thanks for spending your Friday with me, whether you've been driving, working, sitting at home, hiding from the family in the shed, or parked outside your own house waiting for a song to finish before you go inside. And yes, we all do it. I'm Renda Haas, and this has been Friday Rewinds on Moreton Bay's own 101.5. Good night.
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1: 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Eclectic Avenue with Robin Fiona from 8 till 10. 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
5: Good morning, I'm David Cameron. Luigi Mangione has admitted in a US court to fatally shooting a health insurance executive and pleaded guilty to two federal charges of stalking the executive with the intent to kill him. The guilty plea will avert a federal trial in the closely watched case over the killing of UnitedHealthcare CEO Brian Thompson, a crime that was condemned by public officials but became emblematic of popular frustration with health insurance industry practices. It could also allow him to seek dismissal of state murder charges and delay an upcoming trial in that case. After the hearing, the attorney for the Southern District of New York, Jamie McDonald, said Mangione's act had been premeditated and that prosecutors would seek a sentence of life imprisonment.
6: In the days leading up to the murder, the defendant very carefully prepared for the attack. He tracked Mr. Thompson's whereabouts, conducted surveillance along the route he knew Mr. Thompson would take, and positioned himself to carry out the plan. Then, on a sidewalk on West 54th Street, the defendant murdered Mr. Thompson, shooting him from behind with a 9mm handgun equipped with a silencer.
5: Australians turning 50 years old will receive a letter from the federal government warning of the country's most deadly disease. About 340,000 people who notched up a half century from July last year will be mailed advice on how to help ward off dementia, Australia's leading cause of death. Around 460,000 Australians live with the disease, equivalent to the population of Canberra. A spokesperson for the Israeli Prime Minister, Benjamin Netanyahu, has defended his reference to the UK as an Islamic republic. The BBC's Yolande Nell reports from Jerusalem.
7: He refers to the son and grandson of Britain's Second World War leader, Winston Churchill, who were journalists, saying they covered the 1967 Middle East War in a very positive way for Israel. Try to find that now in Britain, which you could call the Islamic Republic of Britain, he adds. When the interviewer asks if all of Europe isn't like that, Mr. Netanyahu responds, yes. Israeli officials, including the Prime Minister, have previously blamed demographic changes caused by more Muslims immigrating to Europe for increased criticism of Israel's policies, for example, over its conduct of the war in Gaza.
5: National Science Week is kicked off across the country, showcasing what science and technology is doing to change our lives. Artificial intelligence is one of those tools. Speaking to The Wire, Executive Director at the Australian National AI Centre, Lee Hicken, says Australians are mixed in their adoption of AI.
8: Australia is actually a pretty heavy adopter of AI. Like, I think we are fourth in Anthropic's global index of countries that use AI. So we're big users of it. We do embrace this stuff. But there is, and I would almost define it as somewhat of a healthy scepticism or a healthy nervousness of what it might do, because there's still so much to learn about it. So we sit somewhere in between.
5: In sport, the Fremantle Dockers have claimed the club's second AFL Minor Premiership, defeating Adelaide 112-88 in Perth last night. Captain Alex Pearce says it wasn't an easy win.
9: We knew going in that Adelaide are a good side and they were going to put us under pressure, and there was moments throughout where we looked like we were sort of going to break them, and then we just couldn't kick away. And credit to us to be able to sort of keep playing our way when we're under pressure and the opposition's coming at us.
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10: Your morning weather update for Moreton Bay. Today and tomorrow, it looks like it's going to be 23 to 11, partly cloudy with a shower or two and some brisk winds at times. On Monday, 22 to 12, cloudy with showers and light to brisk winds. 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

Well, hello and good morning. Here we go again, hey? Another Saturday morning it is. And that was the sounds of Kool and the Gang on your home of classic hits. Roscoe sending out with you with high fives and good vibes this Saturday morning, the 15th of August. Great to be with you and happy birthday coming right at you if that's you and the cap fits. Hip hip hooray! It's Saturday breakfast on 101.5 with the best selection of music up and down the coast. We'll be playing all the classic hits from the 70s, 80s, 90s and beyond with up-to-date traffic reports twice an hour. The local gossip with community announcements. We'll buzz in for a weather update from Nikki at the top of the clock and the heads up if it all turns south on us. 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

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Sitting on 11 degrees at 93% humidity with George Michael and 2.5 minutes of Faith on your home of classic hits. 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

0: 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I gotta have faith.
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1: 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No incidents or accidents and light to moderate free-flowing traffic out and about. 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Good job. We'll do it again in 30 from now. On the other side of the hour, here's Wang Chang on 101.5.

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All good? We'll update the weather at the top of the clock. Keep it safe, keep it real, and keep it locked on to 101.5 with Blondie and me, Roscoe.

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4: Your morning weather update for Moreton Bay. Today and tomorrow, it looks like it's going to be 23 to 11, partly cloudy with a shower or two and some brisk winds at times. On Monday, 22 to 12, cloudy with showers and light to brisk winds. Keeping our community connected and informed on 101.5.
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7: Well, hey, it's Saturday breakfast as we head off down memory lane playing all the classic hits from the 70s, 80s, 90s and beyond. Get the lowdown on the current traffic conditions twice an hour, get the goss with community announcements and heads up quick time if it goes south on us. We'll update the weather at the top of the clock, then a whole lot more on Moreton Bay's very own 101.5. Little River Band, John Fogarty and the Eurythmics are lined up for a crack after this classic hit from Elton John. Then we'll check out the weather, or the traffic rather, in a little over 10 from now. On Hey Hey, it's Saturday, Brekkie with Roscoe. You're on 101.5. Good morning.

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1: Yeah, it's still all good out on the roads at the moment with a clear run along the M1. There's no incidents or accidents and we've got light to moderate free-flowing traffic out and about. 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Starting to move down at Bald Hills and Mango Hill, out there at Rothwell and back around the Bribie Interchange through Lower King, back to Beerburrum Road, Caboolture. Good job, we'll do it again in 30 from now. Hey, don't lose my number, 1015.

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Tick tock, tick tock. It's just gone 7:30 and a little over 13 degrees with our very own Kylie Minogue there and Love at First Sight. Hey, probably Love at First Bite for me at the moment. Can I order a toast with peanut butter and hot chilli sauce, please? Hey, yummo, it's Saturday Brekkie with Roscoe, pushing the buttons on the biggest jukebox this side of the Brisbane River at 101.5 FM.

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1: 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Heads up, we're on the move down there around Bald Hills and Mango Hill, over at Rothwell and up at the Bribie Interchange with Lower King back into Beerbohm Road, Caboolture building as well. 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

Well, time's moving along here, and it's almost time to check in for another update on the weather with Nikki as we edge closer to 8 bells. Good morning, it's Happy Days with High Fives and Cold Chisel next. And good vibes with High Fives from our Kiwi cousin Timmy Finn on 101.5 FM. Great to be with you this morning. I hope you smile.

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0: Tuesday night is Blues Night on 101.5 with King Street Blues between 6 and 8. Got a head full of thought rhymes and a number with no name. Across the tracks between 8 and 10. Making it ready, love me or die. And the heart and soul of blues between 10 and midnight. My sweet home, Chicago. 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
2: Your morning weather update for Moreton Bay. Today and tomorrow, it looks like it's going to be 23 to 11, partly cloudy with a shower or two and some brisk winds at times. On Monday, 22 to 12, cloudy with showers and light to brisk winds. 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
1: Good morning. Roscoe mixing it up on the Brekkie Show this morning as we dip into the last hour here with Aerosmith, Tony Childs, Tracy Chapman, Three Dog Nights in there as well, the Eurogliders, all coming your way with Runaway Train by Soul Asylum, Keep On Moving from Five, love that one, Anastasia's there, Police, The Stranglers, The Charlie Daniels Band. Hey, you got it, you're on it. It's your home of classic hits, 101.5 FM. 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
1: Good news, no incidents or accidents and a clear run on the M1 with moderate traffic out and about. Heads up, busy roads at the moment are Gympie Road, Bald Hills to Launton, Anzac Ave, Kalanga through to Mango Hill, Morayfield Road at Morayfield only, over at the Ormond Road overpass and the Bribie Interchange. 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
1: A good job. No incidents or accidents with a clear run on the M1 and moderate traffic out and about. Heads up, the busy roads are Steve Irwin Way, Beerburrum, Morrowfield Road, Burpengary, Caboolture South, the Brobby Interchange and Anzac Ave, Deception Bay through to Rothwell. Stay safe, stay on it with 101.5 traffic.

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1: The devil went down to Georgia. He was looking for a soul to steal. He was in a bind because he was way behind and he was willing to make a deal. When he came across this young man sewing on a fiddle and playing it hot, and the devil jumped up on a hickory stump and said, "Boy, let me tell you what. I guess you didn't know it, but I'm a fiddle player too. And if you'd care to take a dare, I'll make a bet with you. Now, you play pretty good fiddle, boy, but give the devil his due. I bet a fiddle of gold against your soul, because I think I'm better than you." The boy said, "My name's Johnny, and it might be a sin, but I'll take your bet, and you're going to regret, because I'm the best as ever."

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And fire flew from his fingertips as he rosined up his bow. And he pulled the bow across the strings and it made an evil hiss. And then a band of demons

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And he laid that golden fiddle on the ground at Johnny's feet. Johnny said, "Devil, just come on back if you ever want to try again. I done told you once, you son of a bitch, I'm the

Good morning to all those out in 101.5 land. Moreton Bay's home of classic hits is 101.5, and that was The Proclaimers. And what a great song that is. I'm Vicky. Hello, it is Saturday morning, the 15th of August, and we're in for a little bit of rain, so they say. Let's hope we get enough to water all those gardens for us. Here's Cat Stevens. Where do the children play? In safety.

That's Bill Medley and Jennifer Warnes. Look, there's so much on at the moment. Theatre and musicals. The Book of Mormons, a musical comedy running now through until the 20th of September at the Glasshouse Theatre at QPAC. The Gospel According to Paul is on from the 18th to the 23rd of August at Playhouse QPAC. And Second Coming is on from the 6th to the 22nd of August. So it's on at the moment at the Roundhouse Theatre, which is La Boite. It's a sci-fi tragic comedy reimagining Noah's Ark as a Mars mission. The Second Coming, that's called, at La Boite Theatre. The Way We Were, The Music and Life of Barbra Streisand by Melinda Snyder, is on Friday the 21st of August at QPAC Concert Hall with a live band and strings. So Friday the 21st of August at QPAC. You can jump on their websites for some more details on those fantastic theatre and musicals. Festivals. Well, Night Feast is on. Brisbane Culinary Festivals shifting to this season. Various events including Better Off Red at the Brisbane Powerhouse. So Night Feast. Jump on the website for details on that one as well. This is Bobby Sherman. You're on 101.5. Julie, do you love me? From 1970.

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4: 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They're perfect for Father's Day, weddings, parties, birthdays or any occasion needing something memorable. I was most impressed by how this local business creates and displays everything from a working shed. I say visit 13 Mackie Road, Narangbar or view the range on Facebook if you're looking for a gift. That's Martin Outback, station sponsor.
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Here's the Sutherland Brothers and Quiver. 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

Aretha Franklin and George Michael. 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